0: Hi, Penny. What can I do for you?
1: I just want to say a quick shout out to Corey.
0: Who is Corey, and what are we shouting?
1: We're just letting him know that I'm thinking about him, and he is the love of my life.
0: So how long has it been since you've seen Corey's cute face?
1: 2 years.
0: Oh. And why are we apart?
1: He's in prison.
0: So he made some bad choices?
1: Yes.
0: And were they fueled by drugs and alcohol, or is he a knucklehead?
1: By drugs.
0: So many people that are locked up behind bars, I don't think should be behind bars. I think they should be in rehab treatment centers so they can get well and get help.
1: Yes, I agree.
0: Addictions lead to prison or death. That's where they lead.
1: Yes.
0: So is he clean and sober now? Is he working a program? Is he doing step work while he's locked up? Is he got a sponsor? Is he changing his life?
1: He's changing his life. He is clean and sober. He's changed a lot. We have reconnected after 2 years. He's been very encouraging to me and very supportive, and I love him dearly for that.
0: Well, I pray that he continues to work the steps, do the heavy lifting, so that when he is no longer there, he will live a good life.
1: Oh, he will. He's got what it takes. Well, and he's got me in his corner.

0: So what's your favorite summer memory now that summertime is here? And do you create opportunities so your kids can have fabulous memories? Every day of the week, I try to create opportunities for my kids to have wonderful memories to cherish. And so now that it's summertime, we do so many things to create memories. Especially at night. Nighttimes in summer are magical. We have bonfires in our backyard. We have a barbecue pit, a bonfire pit, and we do marshmallows and s'mores and banana boats and all sorts of chocolate, sticky, gooey wonderfulness thrown in the fire. And songs, music, guitar playing, it's all a part of summertime. Thank you for celebrating this Memorial Day weekend with me. If you are spending time with your kids tonight, create memories. We'll be back. 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Star 98.9. 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Evenity is the only bone builder that also helps slow bone loss. 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

0: Hi, good evening. Who's this?
1: My name's Deanna.
0: Deanna, what can I do for you?
1: I was married for 10 years, and I have three beautiful children, and about a year and a half ago, my husband passed away in a car accident on his way home from work, and me and my children, we all miss him a great deal. I was 7 months pregnant with our third child when the car accident happened, and I just think about him every day, and I miss him, and I hope he's somewhere seeing what a wonderful job we've done with our kids, and I think about him a lot, and I miss him.
0: Deanna, how old are you?
1: I'm 29.
0: What's your husband's name, Deanna?
1: His name was Eddie.
0: So do you really question that Eddie might or might not know that you have a healthy baby and beautiful kids and that you're doing a fabulous job?
1: I sure hope he does. I feel like he's close.
0: The fact that you two have been one since you were children and the fact that he loves you, I just can't imagine that a loving God would not allow him to know what an amazing woman you are and what beautiful children he has.
1: And, you know, as much as I hate to admit, there have been some good things that have come since he's passed away. My best friend met a man. We started going out and, you know, just going out and dancing and stuff, and
0: Deanna,
1: to meet new people, and she met a man, and she would have never have met this wonderful person that she's met, that loves her daughter and she loves his children, and it would have never happened if I hadn't lost my husband. And
0: Deanna,
1: I hate saying that, but
0: Deanna,
1: yes ma'am,
0: God knows the plan for your life. He knows the future. You don't have to feel bad about these things. It's enough that you're feeling bad missing the love of your life. It's enough that you're mourning the loss of a precious soul and the father of your children. Leave the rest of this stuff. Just leave it alone. You're entitled to go have fun. You're entitled to go dance. You're entitled to meet new people. You will meet somebody wonderful again, and you will fall in love, and you will have a life again when God has got your heart to a place where you can handle that. And you don't need to feel guilty about that.
1: Thank you so much.
0: Okay, God bless you.
1: Thank you. You too.

0: few minutes ago, I was talking about creating memories with our children, creating opportunities for interaction. 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Something to think about as we celebrate this Memorial Day weekend together. 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
16: You know, I watched a video the other day about kids getting landlines at home. We haven't had a landline in my house in I can't even tell you how long. But seeing these parents about my age being teleported back to their own childhoods, a simpler time before screens, was really powerful. And as for the kids, they sat and had conversations with their grandparents without multitasking or being distracted by a screen. I thought this was a great way to have kids stay in touch with family members and friends without getting sucked into the smartphone era too young. Of course, you need other people close by to hop on board as well if this is something that's going to work. Perhaps most important, I realized, these relics can be a great conversation starter with your children. You can talk about what it really means to be connected in this day and age. Things have changed a lot. I'm Dr. Sanjay Gupta, helping you live a better life.
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0: 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What can I do to add joy, happiness, peace to your night via the radio waves?
1: Actually, I've just been kind of depressed lately. My mom had passed away almost 2 years ago to the date, and I just really miss her. And we used to listen to your show all the time, and I just like a song in remembrance of her and the love that she just shared through me.
0: Tell me about your mom. Tell me three little-known facts that you know that just made her all the more precious to you.
1: One thing, she is so witty. She just had a way with words, and I miss that so much. She was probably the best Mimi to my son and to her grandkids. She put forth everything into them and gave them everything they wanted. And probably another thing, I really kind of hate to say this, but I know you said something about the recipes, but my mom could make the best carrot cake in the world. And I miss that cake being made so much. It was probably one of the best things I look forward to with birthdays and holidays was her making that carrot cake. And the family just loved it. It was the best. It was just absolutely the best. And I really want to try to make it one day, see how it turns out.
0: Yeah, why haven't you done that? We need to do that. Maybe for the anniversary of her passing, because your heart is going to be breaking. Sit there and eat a slice of cake that you baked, mom's recipe, listen to my show, and cry your heart out, because you know you're going to, because she wasn't just your mama, she was your best friend.
1: Thank you. I can't wait. I'm going to cry. I can't wait to cry now.
0: You have a great night. Thank you for calling. God bless you, honey. I wish I could give you a big mama bear hug right now and just remind you that she's just in the next room. Heaven is just a breath away. She's not far.
1: I see. I get signs from her all the time, so I believe it.
0: All right. Go bake that cake.
1: Thank you so much. I'll send you a piece.
0: All right. You have a good night.

Encouraging you to follow your heart, to follow your dreams, to pursue your passions, to never, ever settle. Life is so short and so fragile. And you need to live it to the fullest. You need to get every ounce of living passionately.

0: Josh, what can I do for you?
1: Well, for 13 years now, I've had a best friend of mine. Her name is Charlene. And things have never progressed from friends, and I want more than that.
0: After 13 years, she hasn't figured this out.
1: We have always been the closest of friends, and it has never worked its way to where we are both single at the same time.
0: And are you now?
1: I am right now, and I believe she is.
0: So what song do you want to hear in the hopes that we can take this from friendship to the next level of kissy face, boyfriend, girlfriend?
1: Well, see, that's the reason I called you. I've listened to you probably for the past 10 years, and you seem to have an outstanding knack to pick the song that fits the situation.
0: Okay, I will find a situation that says, enough with the friendship, all right? I want to kiss you.
1: I would definitely appreciate it, Delilah.
0: All right, you have a good night.

0: Do you have a graduating senior? Maybe they're graduating this weekend, or maybe they just graduated. Spring and summer brings new hope and big changes. 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We'll be back. 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
12: When it comes to the myriad reasons people don't get enough exercise, psychologist Diana Hill has heard them all. She's the author of a new book with a great title, I Know I Should Exercise, But. On a recent episode of my podcast, Chasing Life, Hill told me the number one reason people don't exercise is because they don't feel like they have enough time. She told us that she encourages people she works with to shift from an either-or mindset to a both-and mindset. Hill herself uses time at her son's baseball game to walk around the field cheering him on instead of sitting on the sidelines. She also recommends setting up your space at home, at work, in the car to facilitate movement. So every night before I go to bed, I lay out my workout clothes next to my bathroom sink so they are waiting there for me as a good reminder. I'm Dr. Sanjay Gupta, helping you live a better life.
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0: like you.
1: Amanda, thank you for being so patient. I understand you have some wonderful gifts to share with us.
2: Yes. After living a very bad childhood, I from the age of 9 to 10, I was in 9 foster homes, a juvenile intake, and 2 children facilities. And then my uncle came and rescued me and took me home, and I couldn't read or write when I was in the 5th grade when I moved here with him, and became my backbone, and I graduated high school 13th in my class.
1: So you went from not being able to read and write at age 9 to graduating tops in your school?
2: Tops in my class, and I graduate Friday with my degree in criminal law, and he became my backbone in my life and my supporting.
1: And what's your uncle's name?
2: Rick.
1: And your aunt?
2: Arlene. And he has 2 kids of his own, Kelly and John, which are, I consider, my brother and sister. Took me in gracefully and raised me as their own. And when people ask him, I have 3 kids.
1: How awesome is that? Wouldn't it be great if all of the kids that are in foster care right now would have somebody step in and say, you know what, I know you've had a hellacious life, I know there will be complications, but I'm going to go to bat for you.
2: Yep, and he did. He came to bat for me. And I thank him and thank God every day for the opportunity.

0: If you are joining us for the very first time tonight, welcome, my friend. I want you to know I'm not an expert on anything. I'm not. I'm not a doctor. I'm not a psychologist. I'm not a psychiatrist. I'm not an expert on anything. What I am is somebody to listen to you, to encourage you, to get to know you, and to share wonderful songs that lyrically will speak to your heart. I am the queen of sap, and that's why I'm here with you at night. 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
10: There's something I'd like to talk to you about today, something that's been circulating on the internet that's become a real problem. 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Let me tell you clearly, these videos are scams. They are designed to take your money. Now, a couple things you should keep in mind. If something sounds too good to be true, it probably is. When you look at these videos, if they don't seem natural, if there's something off about them, the audio or the video, it's probably AI generated. And if you come across something that does pique your interest, see if you can find evidence of it from other sources. 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
1: Christy, hi.
2: Hi, how are you, Delilah?
1: I'm wonderful. What can I do for you?
2: I need to send a dedication out to my boyfriend, Eric. We're soulmates. We met about a year ago, and recently he just got a promotion, and he's working for a new company, and he moved away. And I started a new job, too, and so it's been really rough for both of us. And I just took him to the airport a couple days ago, and I'm having a really rough time with this.
1: Huh, so even though you know this is where you're supposed to be right now, you're missing him?
2: Right, completely.
1: And is this somebody that you could see yourself, you know, spending a long time with?
2: From day one when I met him, I knew that he was the one.
1: The one.
2: The one.
1: The big T-H-E, the capital.
2: The big one.
1: Not just the one, but capital T-H-E.
2: Right.
1: And does he feel the same for you?
2: He's a little mixed emotions right now. It's a big life-changing event for him, and so he's got a lot to deal with himself before he, you know, decides he wants to be with me. But I know that he loves me.
1: So he's not quite sure that you're the capital T-H-E.
2: Right. Maybe lowercase. Yeah.
1: Right now you're lowercase, but hopefully he'll realize that you're actually the capital.
2: Hopefully.
1: Okay. Let me see what I can do for you.
2: Thank you.
1: Bye-bye.
2: Bye.

0: Is there someone out there that's cheated on you, broken your heart, broken your trust? Is there anything that hurts quite as bad as betrayal? Yes, being the one who's betrayed someone else and feeling that pain in your heart, that sorrow of knowing you've disappointed them. Have you ever felt that way? Hurts, doesn't it? If you have been betrayed and your heart is breaking, I'm sorry. If you're the one who has betrayed and you're feeling lower than dirt, I'm sorry for you too. And I hope that you can find your way to a place of peace and forgiveness. 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
17: When it comes to the myriad reasons people don't get enough exercise, psychologist Diana Hill has heard them all. 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She told us that she encourages people she works with to shift from an either-or mindset to a both and mindset. Hill herself uses time at her son's baseball game to walk around the field cheering him on instead of sitting on the sidelines. She also recommends setting up your space at home, at work, in the car to facilitate movement. So every night before I go to bed, I lay out my workout clothes next to my bathroom sink, so they are waiting there for me as a good reminder. I'm Dr. Sanjay Gupta, helping you live a better life.
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0: you've called Delilah. Thank you for being a part of our show tonight. Tell me your story.
1: Well, hi, Delilah. I was trying to think of a perfect gift for a special friend who's graduating. It's actually one of my daughter's best friends, and it occurred to me that a dedication from you would be a good gift.
0: What's your daughter's friend's name?
1: Kate is the friend.
0: And your daughter?
1: Megan is my daughter. And Megan's a junior and Kate's a senior, so we're going to really miss Kate next year and kind of sad about her leaving.
0: So is this the kind of friend that's like another daughter, hangs out of the house all the time?
1: Yeah, a little like
0: helps
1: that.
0: Helps to bake cookies and such?
1: Yes, she's very special. She loves smoothies. We make smoothies.
0: And is she going away to college next year?
1: She's going away to college. She's a little nervous about that. But we know she'll do fine. She's going to be studying nursing, and I know she'll be a wonderful nurse. Her mother's a nurse practitioner, I think, and I think she'll be a real good, caring person, caring nurse. Kate's real special to us because she's made some really good choices. She's a real good Christian, and she just has this wonderful sense of humor and a big smile. Her smile and my daughter's smile are so much alike that a lot of times they're in dance line together in high school, and a lot of times I get a picture of Kate instead of Megan when we're taking pictures from a distance. So she's just a real special young lady. The kids all know how much Megan and Kate love your show, and they know when they go out with them that they'll be listening to Delilah. We just wanted to play a special song for her.
0: Well, let me find a special song that tries to say all that.
1: Yes, for two special girls, really, Megan and Kate. And we want Kate to do well, and we'll miss her next year.

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9: You and I have never met, but I'm willing to bet that there is something you would like to do, but you feel like you can't, that it's too hard, that you don't deserve it. A colleague of mine recently told me about this new book called Brave Shift, 30 Mindset Changes to Transform Your Life. It's written by a woman named Michelle Carrer. Carrer says the one thing most people forget when they set a goal is to attach a reason to it. Having that reason is big, because when you don't want to do something that's necessary to reach your goal, you can go back to your reason to find the motivation you need. Try to frame your goal as something you want to achieve, as opposed to being a bad part of yourself that you want to change. That will make you more likely to succeed, as will asking for help. All of us need it, and it makes people feel good to help you achieve your goals. I'm Dr. Sanjay Gupta, helping you live a better life.
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0: you've called the Delilah Show. Who is this?
1: Hi, Delilah. This is Lee. Oh, my goodness. I can't believe it. I've been trying to get in for 4 or 5 months. I'd like you to play a song. I'm kind of a little bit in the dumps because my boyfriend and I are, well, we're not really on the outs, but he's still soul searching. And, you know, I don't know what else I can do.
0: Not a damn thing. If somebody isn't willing to fight for you with every fiber of their being, walk away. They're either going to come to their senses and realize how awesome you are, or they're going to be blind. There's nothing you can do after all these years of loving him if he doesn't know how he feels. Girlfriend, walk away.
1: Absolutely. I'm actually trying to let go myself, you know. I'm detaching myself slowly.
0: You gotta let go and let God. And if this is the one for you, God will bring him back.
1: Oh, I believe that. So open

So are you having a good night tonight? Did you have a great day today? Did you get a lot accomplished? Did you talk with people you love? And mostly, did you laugh a lot? Well, we're going to make you laugh tonight, I hope. Share some fun, share some frivolity, mostly share some hope. So come on in, kick off your shoes, and make yourself at home.

0: Albert, how are you?
1: All right, how are you?
0: I'm wonderful. What can I do for you?
1: I was just looking to see if you could play a song for me. I'm just trying to find a girlfriend, but having a hard time doing that.
0: Would you like a little advice, or you just want a song?
1: I'd like some advice as well.
0: Stop looking.
1: Stop looking?
0: Stop looking and start living. If you're looking for a girlfriend, then you're not going to find true love. If you stop looking and start living life fully and just get involved with the things that you love to do and your community and people around you, God will bring the right person to your side.
1: Okay.
0: Does that make sense?
1: Yes, it does.
0: If you will just get so involved in living life large, living life fully, I would bet you anything the right person will come into your life and just bless your socks off.
1: Okay, I will try that.
0: All right. Do I hear a puppy dog barking?
1: Yeah.
0: Well, there you go. Take the dog to a dog park, walk the dog, and I will bet you will meet so many women that love dogs that are there doing the same thing. You strike up a conversation. Who knows what happens next?
1: Well, thank you.
0: All right. Let me find a song just for you.

0: I use the word family a lot on this show, and I so believe in the power of family. Not the traditional family where you've got a mom and a dad and two kids and a dog and a car, and grandma and a grandpa, because that's not my life. It hasn't been my life for a long time. To me, family are people that are either born connected to one another, marry into one another, or are brought together. I have a lot of kids. I only gave birth to three of them, and I've adopted the rest. But they're my kids, and we're a family. I hope you are loving on your family tonight. 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Evenity is the only bone builder that also helps slow bone loss. 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
13: You know, I watched a video the other day about kids getting landlines at home. We haven't had a landline in my house in I can't even tell you how long. But seeing these parents about my age being teleported back to their own childhoods, a simpler time before screens, was really powerful. And as for the kids, they sat and had conversations with their grandparents without multitasking or being distracted by a screen. I thought this was a great way to have kids stay in touch with family members and friends without getting sucked into the smartphone era too young. Of course, you need other people close by to hop on board as well if this is something that's going to work. Perhaps most important, I realized, these relics can be a great conversation starter with your children. You can talk about what it really means to be connected in this day and age. Things have changed a lot. I'm Dr. Sanjay Gupta, helping you live a better life.
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0: Chris, hi. Thanks for calling. I'm Delilah. What can I do to make your night a little better?
1: Well, actually, it's to get up the courage to call you. I found out a month ago that my husband has had an affair.
0: Has had an affair or is having an affair?
1: He says it's over.
0: Do you believe him?
1: I think so.
0: Is he doing everything in his power to make amends and to show you by his actions and his words that he is terribly sorry and this will never, ever happen again as long as he breathes?
1: Yeah, but I still don't know if it's ever going to be enough.
0: So you're having a hard time forgiving?
1: Yeah. You know, I listened to you last night and I remember you saying about people forgiving those because it doesn't do any good to hang on to the hatred or the bitterness, but I don't know how to let go.
0: Well, forgiving doesn't mean you forget and say, oh gosh, nothing ever happened. And forgiving doesn't mean that you're saying, it's okay, honey, what you did to me, violating the most sacred vow we've ever taken, that's fine. Forgiving means that you are not going to try to force him to pay the debt that he rightfully owes you. Forgiving means that you're going to say, God, you deal with him. I'm not going to make him repay this debt because it's taking too much of my energy.
1: It is. I'm really, really tired.
0: You're tired. You're heartbroken. Your dreams are shattered. You feel like the carpet's been pulled out from under you.
1: Yeah, I've got 4 kids, and I do a good job during the day pretending everything's okay. And as soon as they go to bed, I turn on your show.
0: And then you cry.
1: Yeah.
0: Well, there are a lot of people I know who have rebuilt marriages after affairs. It's not impossible.
1: There's no support group. I've asked.
0: Oh, there's a lot of support groups, Chris. I want to talk to you off the air and give you some pointers and places to go.
1: Okay.
0: But I just want you to know that what your husband did is no reflection of your value and your worth.
1: Yeah.
0: When somebody chooses to violate a vow, and I know because not only was I cheated on, but I was a cheater at one time.
1: Really?
0: It isn't a reflection of the other person's worth or value. It's a reflection of the cheater's brokenness and their lack of morals and their lack of commitment.

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18: You know, one of the weirder things I've seen on social media lately is parents feeding their babies butter, like whole sticks of butter. They swear that it helps them feel fuller after meals and get a good night's sleep, among other things. There's actually something to this. You know, butter is full of fat, which a rapidly growing infant needs, but eating butter all the time results in, quote, boxing out other important nutrients they need as well. Spokesperson for the Academy of Nutrition and Dietetics told us she recommends half a teaspoon to a teaspoon melted and then added to a puree. Or as they get older, you can drizzle oil or melted butter over cooked vegetables, she told us. We never say just give butter by itself, and it's not the only source of fat she would recommend. Avocados, hummus, fish, they are great sources of fat as well. And also, great foods to introduce. I'm Dr. Sanjay Gupta, helping you live a better life.
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0: was your man?
1: Hi, Marissa. What can I do for you?
2: I was wanting to do a dedication to a very good, sweet lady who had to quit work due to physical illnesses. And she was an awesome therapist, by the way, I must say. But I would just like to see if you could pick a song for her.
1: And who is this awesome, sweet person that you are thinking of and missing?
2: Her name is Allie.
1: And how do you know Allie? Was she working with you?
2: Yes.
1: Okay. And what song will let her know that she is loved and missed?
2: I'll let you pick it. You're good at picking songs. I have been waiting for this moment since I was 11 years old.
1: So you've been waiting for this moment because you've known this friend all these years, or just because you've listened to my show and thought, one day I'm going to have a situation that needs a Mama Delilah song and an audio hug?
2: Yes. One day, yes.
1: And today is the day. So that means Allie must be a very good friend.
2: Yes.
1: I will play a sweet song for you. Thank you for calling, and thank you mostly for listening all these years.
2: You're welcome. Thank you.
1: You have a good night.

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7: There's something I'd like to talk to you about today, something that's been circulating on the internet that's become a real problem. Deep fake videos of me endorsing products that I've never even heard of and I have no relationship with whatsoever. Let me tell you clearly, these videos are scams. They are designed to take your money. Now, a couple things you should keep in mind. If something sounds too good to be true, it probably is. When you look at these videos, if they don't seem natural, if there's something off about them, the audio or the video, it's probably AI generated. And if you come across something that does pique your interest, see if you can find evidence of it from other sources. I promise you this, if I discover something incredible that you need to know about, I'm going to talk about it somewhere that you can easily find, not on some shady social media site. I'm Dr. Sanjay Gupta, helping you live a better life.
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0: Yeah, yes it is.
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4: A better life with Dr. Sanjay Gupta.
5: In recent years, scientists have really dialed up the urgency to understand PFAS, sometimes referred to as forever chemicals because of how long they take to break down. The latest study found these chemicals may be aging men in their 50s and 60s a bit faster than men who are younger or older or women of any age. Experts we talked to said the accumulation of PFAS may lower testosterone levels in men, impair sperm quality, and increase risks of testicular and kidney cancer. Women, it seems, just seem to be able to clear PFAS faster. Now, whether you're a man or a woman, trying to limit your exposure is a great idea. Three ways to do that. Filter your drinking water. Don't use non-stick cookware like Teflon, and avoid fast food packaging, which are sometimes coated with these chemicals. I'm Dr. Sanjay Gupta, helping you live a better life.
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8: When it comes to the myriad reasons people don't get enough exercise, psychologist Diana Hill has heard them all. She's the author of a new book with a great title, I Know I Should Exercise, But. On a recent episode of my podcast, Chasing Life, Hill told me the number one reason people don't exercise is because they don't feel like they have enough time. She told us that she encourages people she works with to shift from an either-or mindset to a both-and mindset. Hill herself uses time at her son's baseball game to walk around the field cheering him on instead of sitting on the sidelines. She also recommends setting up your space at home, at work, in the car to facilitate movement. So every night before I go to bed, I lay out my workout clothes next to my bathroom sink so they are waiting there for me as a good reminder. I'm Dr. Sanjay Gupta, helping you live a better life.
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6: When it comes to the myriad reasons people don't get enough exercise, psychologist Diana Hill has heard them all. 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On a recent episode of my podcast, Chasing Life, Hill told me the number one reason people don't exercise is because they don't feel like they have enough time. She told us that she encourages people she works with to shift from an either-or mindset to a both-and mindset. Hill herself uses time at her son's baseball game to walk around the field cheering him on, instead of sitting on the sidelines. She also recommends setting up your space at home, at work, in the car to facilitate movement. So every night before I go to bed, I lay out my workout clothes next to my bathroom sink, so they are waiting there for me as a good reminder. I'm Dr. Sanjay Gupta, helping you live a better life.
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12: When it comes to the myriad reasons people don't get enough exercise, psychologist Diana Hill has heard them all. She's the author of a new book with a great title, I Know I Should Exercise, But. On a recent episode of my podcast, Chasing Life, Hill told me the number one reason people don't exercise is because they don't feel like they have enough time. She told us that she encourages people she works with to shift from an either-or mindset to a both and mindset. Hill herself uses time at her son's baseball game to walk around the field cheering him on instead of sitting on the sidelines. She also recommends setting up your space at home, at work, in the car to facilitate movement. So every night before I go to bed, I lay out my workout clothes next to my bathroom sink so they are waiting there for me as a good reminder. I'm Dr. Sanjay Gupta, helping you live a better life.
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12: So-called superagers, they are an enviable segment of the population. People who are older than 80, whose brains function like someone a fraction of their age. It's true, a lot of these people have genetics on their side, but more and more research is bearing out the idea that people who practice good brain health also slow their cognitive decline. Dr. Richard Isaacson, a pioneer in the Alzheimer's space, told us that, quote, his studies have found lifestyle changes including diet, exercise, reducing stress and optimizing sleep, along with managing vascular risk factors with certain medications, can actually help grow brain areas and also reduce telltale signs of Alzheimer's, such as tau tangles and amyloid plaques. What else helps? Staying social, surrounding yourself with family and friends, and maybe even volunteering for a real sense of purpose. I'm Dr. Sanjay Gupta, helping you live a better life.

0: Music and Arts Festival brings the party back to the farm June 11th through the 14th in Manchester, Tennessee. And you could be there.
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3: So-called superagers, they are an enviable segment of the population. People who are older than 80, whose brains function like someone a fraction of their age. It's true, a lot of these people have genetics on their side, but more and more research is bearing out the idea that people who practice good brain health also slow their cognitive decline. Dr. Richard Isaacson, a pioneer in the Alzheimer's space, told us that, quote, his studies have found lifestyle changes including diet, exercise, reducing stress and optimizing sleep, along with managing vascular risk factors with certain medications, can actually help grow brain areas and also reduce telltale signs of Alzheimer's, such as tau tangles and amyloid plaques. What else helps? Staying social, surrounding yourself with family and friends, and maybe even volunteering for a real sense of purpose. I'm Dr. Sanjay Gupta, helping you live a better life.
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5: At first, astrology was just a popular social media trend Netta Farr wanted to join in on. At age 14, Farr brought her online followers on her journey of learning the ancient practice and spent the following years diving even deeper. But it wasn't until Farr went to college that she narrowed her focus on how the stars and planets could aid her love life.
10: I think just being a single college girl and not really dating with intention, I felt very lost in the dating pool and was dating a lot of guys that just did not make sense for me. And I wanted to find the root of the issue of why do I keep going to the same zodiac sign? Why do I keep going to the same karmic loop? I used astrology as an avenue to date with more intention.
5: Astrology is a practice that uses the positioning of stars and planets to understand everything from global events to a person's life and personality. To learn more about her potential love life, Farr mapped out both her and her unknown soulmate's astrological birth chart. It's a snapshot of the sky at the exact moment of your birth, which is believed to show a person's character, life path, and avenues for growth.
10: I think your birth chart is the definition, the source of truth for your past, your present, and your future. You can see everything in your life mapped out on your birth chart, but it has to do with your birth time. So it's very difficult for people that don't know it to see past it as just personality traits of the present. Because if you know your birthplace and your birthday, you can see your current personality traits, but that's all you can see in it. But if you know your birth time, you can see your past, your traumas, the things that have shaped your core identity and your shadow work that you have to do to enter the future.
5: In doing her own birth chart, Farr had to confront a lot of her past that she was trying to bury and forget. She needed to overcome certain obstacles to progress on her journey of healing and growth. It also helped Farr realize why she kept falling into the same patterns when it came to dating. The birth charts revealed the exact traits and personality of the person she should be with.
10: And you can even see the exact date of when you're going to meet your soulmate based off your chart and the upcoming transits.
5: Transits refer to interpreting how a planet moves across the sky in relation to your birth chart. They reveal the themes currently at play in your life, like if it's a favorable time for a love connection. Based on her calculations, Farr knew the exact month she'd meet her soulmate and made sure she was ready when the time came.
10: So that month, I made sure to go and say yes to as many things as possible, because I knew it was going to be something through social groups and something near a body of water, which is crazy that astrology even can tell you that. But That's how I knew that we would meet. So I just said yes to like everything that month. And it turns out that he was there and I met him through some college friends. So it was just meant to be.
5: They've now been together for more than 2 years. This method of decoding life has been a part of different cultures for thousands of years. However, Steven Vandenbroek says that just as we see today, it's been a polarizing practice throughout history.
6: Contrary to what is often suggested, there's never really been a kind of golden age of astrology where everybody sort of unproblematically believed in it. We have very strong criticisms of astrology, at least from the first century BC onwards.
5: Vandenbroek is a professor of history of science at Ghent University in Belgium. Though it's always had its critics, astrology was tightly connected with various disciplines like physics, mathematics, and theology. However, it was most interwoven with astronomy. But in Europe during the 17th century, there was a major push to discredit astrology as an academic practice. Vandenbroek says it's not 100% clear what caused this drastic division, but it seems to be partly born from the state's effort to gain power by controlling knowledge.
6: What happens in the 17th century is that the very deeply ingrained religious framework by which European societies had organized themselves up until that time, that framework becomes discredited and politics steps in, if you like. And one of the ways of doing that is to sort of corner the knowledge market, if you like. So whatever knowledge is going to be from hence on, it's going to have to be, first of all, useful to the needs of the state, and B, it cannot be allowed to promote factionalism or to promote divisions in terms of belief. And that makes astrology very tricky, if you like, from a political standpoint. You know, if you're going to allow ordinary citizens to basically self-govern and make up their own minds by reading the stars, that's a very unsavory proposition from a 17th century perspective.
5: The fallout meant that the field of astronomy had to carve astrology out of its practice in order to stay legitimate. So even though many astronomers, like Galileo, continued their astrological readings in private, they publicly pushed astronomy in a different direction.
6: You could say that up until the 16th century, the main purpose of astronomy really was astrological prediction. That's sort of what it was good for. What you increasingly hear in the 17th century, especially at these European courts, is that they're looking towards navigation, especially finding longitude at sea, as one very important alternative usage of astronomical knowledge. They're also increasingly looking at chronology, at the art of fixing deep time, if you like, by studying past eclipses, for instance, as time markers for past events.
5: Which isn't so different from what Farr says astrology is when you strip it down. At its most basic understanding, astrology is the study of history and historical patterns.
10: I think people see it as like you put people into a box, which a lot of people that don't really know astrology do that very detrimental thing that ruins the brand, I guess, of astrology. But in reality, it's just the study of patterns and the study of history.
5: In order to map the positions of planets throughout time, astrologers use a software that pulls data from NASA, which covers thousands of years. Farr says it's not that these patterns are influencing a person, but they're providing more context for different themes and moments in their life.
10: The little things that set you off is because the things happening in the sky are very much triggering the placements of when they were when you were born. Because when you were born, that really dictates a lot of your personality. So what's currently happening obviously will have different triggers for that moment you were born.
5: While this more personal version of astrology has been practiced throughout history, Vandenbroek says it made a big resurgence in the 19th century. This was when different disciplines began rising in popularity that we now consider pseudoscience.
6: So there's basically a big market for kind of grassroots popular knowledge movements, if you like. Many people will tell you probably that astrology sort of rode that wave and has continued to do so, that it then struck an alliance with new esoteric spirituality in the early 20th century, that it then got an alliance with the new mass media movement, so making its way into the newspaper world. And then before you know it, we're in the world of apps that we know today.
5: But while many people view this period as astrology reinventing itself and coming back from the dead, Vandenbroek argues that it never died in the first place, even after being discredited in academia.
6: What my research is showing, or what my latest research is showing, is that astrology never ceases to try and establish a dialogue with official institutional knowledge, if you like. What happens is that becomes a one-way street, if you like, instead of a two-way street that it used to be. So I don't think it really reinvents itself or reemerges. It's just that at different points in time, it goes a little bit more underground, private, as I called it before. And at other times, it manages to latch on to some parts of official culture that might still accommodate it, if you like.
5: We can see how astrology continued to try and connect with academia in the Victorian era, when astrologers claimed the practice was a new science of the mind, a way to analyze yourself before the rise of psychology.
6: And they're not the only ones to claim that, but they do it very clearly. They say, well, you know, in this new society of capitalist ventures where everybody needs to contribute and where you cannot be a kind of spanner in the works, if you like, for societal progress, what you really need is an art that allows you to clearly identify your own lapses of character or your own idiosyncrasies, if you like. And they're the ones who call it a science of the mind, long before psychology gets invented, by the way. Now, it's very clear to me, at least, that this is a direct way of trying to reinscribe astrology in this new capitalist world that Victorian Britain was.
5: Moving into the 20th century, science advances to more analytical and evidence-based procedures. As a response, astrologers began using statistics to validate their readings.
6: Kind of predictably, those experiments don't go very well most of the time, but in some cases they do, which makes it even more confusing, right? At various points in time, they really try to reconnect with the world of knowledge and make the claim that they actually have something on offer.
5: And just like it's been throughout history, some people believe and others do not. But does the lasting nature of this pseudoscience prove that there's something to it? Should academia give it a second chance? Join us next week as we dive into the value of astrology in our current society. You can find more information about Ned Afar, Stephen Vandenbroek, and all of our guests on our website, radiohealthjournal.org. Our executive producer is Amira Zaveri. I'm Kristen Farah.
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3: With so much information being discovered about our health on a daily basis, it's hard even for doctors to keep up. The answers might be hiding in an obscure medical journal that a physician doesn't have the time to go searching through. A frustrating situation for both them and their patients. It's an issue that Dr. Andrew Tagg has been trying to combat since 2013, when he co-founded Don't Forget the Bubbles. It's a website that removes the obstacles of finding and sharing research.

0: Xbox are 5 years out of date by the time they come out. And we thought, well, let's just try and share our, collate our resources. And that's what we did. And our mission really is to make doctors and healthcare workers better at looking after the kids that they see on a daily basis. So we're a physician-facing website rather than a parent and patient-facing website. And our aim is to share both latest research and some of the tips and tricks about the art of medicine, as well as the science of what we do.
1: TAG is a pediatric emergency physician and associate professor at the University of Melbourne. Even though the site is geared towards healthcare professionals, TAG says it's important that every article is written so that you don't need a medical degree to understand it.
0: What we like to do is to make sure we're writing in plain English rather than medical journalese, which is a problem because we want to cater for, you know, our junior trainees as well, who may not be so used to critical appraisal of the literature. And we want to make things that actually are practical rather than just going to sit in a dusty journal and never ignored all the time.
1: Though the website's been active since 2013, the team fell into the global spotlight for an experiment they did just a few years ago. Born from an issue they see often in their young patients, TAG and his colleagues decided to each swallow one Lego head.
0: Yeah, obviously, we're a pediatrician, and we wanted to see how long it would take, because like, we get these kids coming with swallowing foreign bodies all the time, and we wanted to see how long it would take to pass through kids. And we obviously couldn't get ethics approval to get our own children to swallow it, so myself and five colleagues swallowed a Lego head.
1: They each timed how long it took for the Lego piece to go through the body. The answer? 1.7 days. The study was covered by various news outlets across the world and even broke into a couple late-night talk show monologues. As silly as it sounds, it became a helpful tool to comfort parents who'd rush their kids into the emergency department for swallowing a piece of plastic. And if you've been around kids, you know that's not the only trouble they can get up to. Another common issue TAG deals with is having to fish out foreign objects from inside a patient's ear. Often, the culprit is the end of a Q-tip.
0: So people put them in, twizzle, twizzle, twizzle with their ears, and then, you know, the end will break off for whatever reason, and they'll be stuck in there. And so, you know, they've come in with, they started off with one problem, or at least one alleged problem, their earwax, and they come in then with an ear Q-tip stuck in their ear.
1: People are often trying their hardest to get rid of earwax, not realizing how essential it is to our health. Many of us don't even know what all that goo is in the first place. Despite its name, earwax isn't really wax at all.
0: Earwax is really this big, mulching, messy pot of lots of different things. So it's skin cells, it's sebum, which is kind of that oil that's produced by your skin that we all have, you know, little bits of hair and glitter that have come in from, you know, errant craft sort of exposures. Occasionally little bits of insect leg, I've seen those in there as well. But really, it's just a natural thing that your ear canal produces as a protective mechanism.
1: For one, it acts as a physical barrier, catching anything trying to get inside your ear canal, like dust and dirt.
0: But it also acts as a mild antimicrobial barrier to stop things getting into the ear. And it's very slightly acidic, so it really just helps stop bacteria that lurk around on our skin all the time getting into any sort of minor cuts or scrapes that we might have in our ears.
1: Earwax also serves as a lubricant. It coats the sides of the ear canal and prevents the skin from becoming dry and itchy. It's also this moisturizing property that allows it to naturally clean out the canal.
0: What we've got to remember is that our skin sheds on a daily basis. And if the skin in our ear just kind of stayed and sloughed off, it's just going to sit there with this big ball of dry, flaky skin in our ear. And so it's got to collect with something. And often it's with that earwax. And there's this thing, basically an escalator, a travelator of hairs inside your ear that waft that earwax and that dry skin slowly from the inside to the outside, and that'll just help it just pass out naturally.
1: And though millions of people love watching ear cleaning videos online, TAG says a clean ear is not a wax-free ear. In fact, removing all of your earwax will actually compromise your health.
0: We do get people come in and try and, you know, think, oh my God, I see this earwax in my kid's ear. I'm going to scrape it all out with a curette or a Q-tip. And actually, it's there for a purpose. And scraping it out causes more wax to be produced because it's part of the sort of inflammatory response. You know, so if I stick a Q-tip in your ear and I do that on a regular basis, or a matchstick or a paperclip or, you know, the end of a pen, whatever people are trying to use, over time, what will happen is your body will react to that sort of foreign stimulus and slowly, slowly narrow your ear canal. So, you know, this is like over years and years and years. And so what will happen is you'll be more prone to getting ear infections, more prone to getting swimmer's ear and water trapped if you continue to clean them all the time.
1: Narrowed ear canals make it harder for earwax to flow naturally, leading to buildup, ear infections, and temporary hearing loss. Along with using Q-tips,

0: practice called ear candling has grown in popularity over the last few years. A person will lay on their side and put the end of a long candle in their ear. The candle is then lit for 20 minutes. The idea is that the warmth from the lit candle creates suction that pulls wax out of the ear.
1: But that's not what's happening. Nothing is happening. Anything that comes out that you pull out is actually just melted wax from the candle. So you may think, oh, this, and which is why most earwax candles are the same color as earwax, because then you'll never know. Because, you know, if your earwax candles were bright red or purple, you would soon know there was some sort of scam going on there. But no, waste of time.
0: And again, most people doing it don't need to be cleaning out their ears. In general, Tag says the only time you'd need to see a professional is if you're experiencing hearing problems. A glob of hard earwax can push against the eardrum and cause pain, dizziness, and muffled hearing.
1: And so if you're a child that's, you know, not paying attention in class slowly over time and then finding it really difficult to concentrate, or, you know, you're shouting at them and they're not just a teenager staring at their phone and they're ignoring you, then that may be because they're actually having hearing difficulties rather than attention difficulties. And so it's one of those simple tests that, you know, your primary care provider could do just to make sure that that's not the cause of what's going on. And if they see a big hard ball of impacted wax, and that's often that sort of dark, thick, brown, sticky stuff that's been pushed against the eardrum because people have been cleaning, they're probably going to need some professional help.
0: Additionally, impacted earwax can also be the cause behind a chronic cough.
1: Impacted wax can basically compress on your drum and compress on one of your nerves in your middle ear that's attached to your vagus nerve. And that vagus nerve is that sort of longest nerve in the body that we always talk about when talking about, you know, breathing and calming down and everything else. But the vagus nerve can also make you cough. And so that in the same way that sometimes, don't try this at home, if you put something in your ear and it touches your eardrum, it can make you cough in the same way. You know, a hard ball of wax can cause that sort of chronic daily cough.
0: The good news is that many of these cases are fixable at home. While there are softening drops you can buy at the store, Tag says the cheapest and most effective treatment he's found is using warm olive oil.
1: And I think really what that'll do is a ceruminolytic, so it breaks down that earwax. And if, you know, you put that in, bathe that in your ear 3 or 4 times over the course of a week, it'll really soften that wax and it'll then make it easier for it to come out naturally. You can buy over-the-counter stuff, which often also breaks down wax, but not often as effective. And I think the first thing that people notice as soon as they start putting drops in their ears is they come into us because they think, oh, I had earwax, I put some drops in, and now I can't hear anything. And that's really as that sort of wax starts to soften up, it expands, fills the ear canal, and then you get a sort of temporary deafness that, again, disappears over time.
0: Which means some patience is required for this process. If you do need to see a professional, the best treatment is a microsuction, which is basically a small vacuum that sucks out the impacted wax. If you're interested in more unique health tips and tricks, Tag's website is don'tforgetthebubbles.com. 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Our writer-producer is Kristen Farah. Our production manager is Jason Dickey. I'm Greg Johnson.
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8: Medical notes this week. A new treatment for those suffering from PTSD. New research shows that a targeted form of non-invasive brain stimulation can calm the brain's fear center. According to a clinical trial published in the American Journal of Psychiatry, 2 weeks of this treatment led to significant symptom relief that lasted for at least 6 months. This study marks a significant step toward individualized neurobiology-based treatments for PTSD. Do TV commercials actually work? A study published in Marketing Science shows that the sales impact of TV ads are overestimated by about 55% because they fail to separate an ad's influence from the pre-existing habits of the viewers. By tracking millions of households second by second, researchers found that brands are often wasting money on placements that reach people already inclined to buy. And finally, the impact of being in a romantic relationship with a narcissist. A study of over 5,000 couples published in the Journal of Personality found that narcissistic rivalry, the tendency to put others down to feel superior, is a consistent predictor of lower relationship satisfaction for both partners. Interestingly, the research also reveals that relationships involving narcissists didn't actually decline any faster than average over a 6-year period. And that's Medical Notes this week. I'm Mayan Vasta Betancourt.
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8: A Better Life with Dr. Sanjay Gupta.
9: In recent years, scientists have really dialed up the urgency to understand PFAS, sometimes referred to as forever chemicals because of how long they take to break down. The latest study found these chemicals may be aging men in their 50s and 60s a bit faster than men who are younger or older or women of any age. Experts we talked to said the accumulation of PFAS may lower testosterone levels in men, impair sperm quality, and increase risks of testicular and kidney cancer. Women, it seems, just seem to be able to clear PFAS faster. Now, whether you're a man or a woman, trying to limit your exposure is a great idea. Three ways to do that. Filter your drinking water. Don't use non-stick cookware like Teflon, and avoid fast food packaging, which are sometimes coated with these chemicals. I'm Dr. Sanjay Gupta, helping you live a better life.
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3: Good morning and welcome to Sunrise. We sure hope all is well in your world, and if it's not, we're going to do our best to brighten it up a little bit. Have you ever heard of a grandma stand? Once you hear what it is, you might come up with something like it in your area. You'll also hear about the fight that a school teacher had to break up, only to find out it wasn't a fight at all. And we'll tell you about the high school graduate who got a scholarship award, but what he did with it blew everybody away. All that and lots of positive music are starting now with Sidewalk Prophets, I Believe It Now.

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But never on Sunrise. Everything is positive. Enjoy.

0: 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Her concerts aren't cheap, but we hear they're good. 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
0: If you've had a hard week, find hope here in the positive music on Sunrise.

Yes, he can on Sunrise from Kane, and we are Sunrise. Our next story coming up is about something happening in McKinney, Texas, and it's something we think can be done everywhere. You'll hear what it is in two more songs. First up is World on Fire from For King and Country and Taylor Hill.

0: Katie Nicole on Sunrise with In Jesus' Name, God of Possible. I'm Kevin. What if you could sit down with someone who had time to really hear you? In McKinney, Texas, a group of women started something simply called a grandma stand. People can walk up, sit down, and talk about whatever is on their mind to one of three rotating Grandma McKinneys. Nancy is one of those grandmas and says, some people share grief, others talk about stress, and some just need a moment to feel heard. They're not there to fix everything or give perfect advice. They just listen. The simple idea was grown into something meaningful in the community because it turns out a lot of people are carrying more than they show. Sometimes the best gift you can give someone is your time. And when you need more stories like this one, you know where to find them. Sunrise.com. SONRISE.com.
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1: Don't Fight Alone from John Reddick on Sunrise. Our next story is about a teacher and a school fight. Well, kind of. I'll explain it all in less than 10 minutes. Now here's Never Get Used to This from Forrest Frank.
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0: Megan Woods on Sunrise with I Believe You. Well, middle school teachers are used to handling just about anything. So when one teacher heard shouting in a classroom, she thought she was rushing toward another student fight. A video posted online shows the teacher sprinting down the hallway in heels, yelling, "Break it up!" as students crowded around whatever was happening inside. But when she finally pushed through the crowd, she couldn't believe what she saw. There, in a gray suit, was her boyfriend, down on one knee, holding a ring. Instantly, the teacher covered her mouth and burst into tears as he asked her to marry him. She said yes, and the classroom exploded with cheers and applause. Students held handmade signs reading "Say Yes" and "Will You Marry Me?" while celebrating the surprise engagement. Moments like these are always worth sharing, and you can find this story with the video at sunrise.com. Many were impressed by the teacher's courage to jump into the middle of a possible fight, but they may have been more impressed with how fast she ran in those heels.
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positive new music from Josiah Queen. It's called Demons. Well, our next song is one we're going to be featuring in this week's What's the Story, coming up at the end of the set. It's Who You Say I Am from Hillsong Worship on Sunrise.

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1: Good is Matthew West's latest, and you're listening to Sunrise. Just before that was Hillsong Worship's Who You Say I Am, and that's the song we're featuring in this week's What's the Story?
2: Well, the thing I love about it is that it is a real declaration of identity. When I introduced this song into our church, I read John 8, the scripture this song's based on, and it talks about how a slave has no place in the family. But once we've been brought into the family, then we have this identity as part of God's family. And that identity is an identity of freedom. And so I kind of picture, you know, people singing this who are free, and they're reminding themselves that they're free, and that he who is free is free indeed, were to live free. But then I imagine people, you know, singing this song and hearing this song that are not feeling free, that they're feeling like they're on the outside, that they feel like there's no place for them. Not just in front of God, but maybe in society, they feel like they're marginalized or disenfranchised. And this is a confession that God is for them, that God has made a way for them, and for me. Like, you know, it's an incredible thing to sing.
3: Yeah, and the theme is from John 8, which is, you'll know the truth, and the truth will set you free. And then Jesus says, who the Son sets free is free indeed.
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0: Austin French on Sunrise with Born Again. Well, at Mills Creek High School in Buford, Georgia, graduating senior Grayson Thurman surprised everyone during Senior Honors Night. Grayson had received a scholarship award, but instead of keeping the money, he did something most wouldn't do. He handed it to one of his classmates. That student had quietly been struggling to afford college after losing a parent. Teachers say hardly anyone knew what the family was going through, and Grayson later explained that he simply felt the other student needed the help more than he did. School staff called it one of the most selfless moments they'd ever witnessed at the campus. In a season where graduates are focused on their own futures, one Georgia teen made sure somebody else had a brighter one too. That's the kind of story worth passing along, and you'll find more at sunrise.com, SONRISE.com.
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0: Rescue Me is from We the Kingdom, and you're tuned into Sunrise. At a small diner in Benton Harbor, Michigan, waitress Betty Rivas thought she was serving just another breakfast crowd. 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The group behind the surprise said they simply wanted to encourage somebody who worked hard and treated people kindly every day. Other diners started applauding when they learned what happened. 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And there are plenty more reminders that kindness is still alive at sunrise.com.
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0: Elevation Rhythm singing Wash, and it closes out Sunrise for this weekend. Thank you for spending a little time with us. We hope you heard a song or a story at just the right time this morning. Sunrise is written and produced by Michael Stewart and is a production of His Biz Incorporated. 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I'm Kevin Peterson. Have an awesome week, and let's meet right back here next weekend. Same time, same station, for another Sunrise. Till then, make sure you keep the faith. Positive music on
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My name is Kid Kelly, creator of the First 90 Show. Thank you and your ears for listening. Hot Hit 23, debut song from this artist, became a massive international hit and launched her career into super pop stardom. Christina Aguilera, Genie in a Bottle.

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1: USA. Hey there, welcome back. My name is Kid Kelly, Professor 90s, creator of your first 90s show. This is it, Backtracks USA, 90s Backtracks. And this is your top 25 hot hits for the week ending Memorial Day weekend, May 23rd. This song helped launch the Counting Crows into mainstream success during the 90s. The lyrics explore the themes of fame, ambition, loneliness, and the desire for recognition. 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

Hits here on a weekend with me, your KID. It's Kid Kelly to you and your ears. Thank you so much. It's Top 25 Hot Hits. Ending Memorial Day weekend. That's May 23. And that was hot hit number 21, D-Light, Grooves in the Heart. Here's a song that appears on Third Eye Blind's self-titled debut album. The track became one of the most defining alternative rock songs of the late 90s. You're listening to it now. This week, hot hit number 20, Semi-Charmed Life.

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5: 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Top 25 hot hits for the week ending Memorial Day weekend, May 23, 2026. This song opens with Dr. Dre. He was kind of a special guest rapper on the song while he background produced it. The track became a massive commercial success, and it won the Grammy Award for Best R&B Performance by a Duo or Group with Vocals. 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

80s hot hits here, Kid Kelly kissing your ears. It's a song that gained popularity, appearing in movies and teen dramas during the late 90s, including stuff like How to Lose a Guy in 10 Days and Not Another Teen Movie, besides Dawson's Creek. Hot hit 17 this week, Kiss Me. Sixpence, none the richer. And this is Kid Kelly, none the smarter, cranking out your 90s hot hits on a weekend. Number 17, the track gained cult popularity amongst house enthusiasts rather than the mainstream charts. And listen why. Groove Theory, Tell Me.

0: Ooh, you got the spot for Hot 90s hits on the weekend with me, your KID. I'm Kid Kelly, Hot Hit 17 this week. Several DJs and producers created unofficial remixes over time, keeping the track alive in the clubs. Groove Theory, Tell Me. And I'm Kid Kelly, right back with more your Top 25 Hangout here.
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here. This is Kid Kelly. I got 90s hot hits on the weekend. Happy Memorial Day weekend. Hot at number 9 of your top 25 to this weekend. Part of a multi-platinum album. Sold over 33 million copies worldwide and peaked at number 6. Best known, however, as an anthem for self-empowerment and resilience. Hot hit number 9. Alanis Morissette, You Learn.

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6: Boy, we're backtracking. 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

BSB, Nick, Brian, Howie, Kevin, and AJ, and they want it this way, and they're going to return to Vegas this summer for 6 shows in July. Now, hot hit number 7 this week. It spent 6 weeks at number 1, and it bends rhymes of alternative rock, pop, and rock with reggae. Here's Sugar Ray. 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
2: When it comes to the myriad reasons people don't get enough exercise, psychologist Diana Hill has heard them all. She's the author of a new book with a great title, I Know I Should Exercise, But. On a recent episode of my podcast, Chasing Life, Hill told me the number one reason people don't exercise is because they don't feel like they have enough time. She told us that she encourages people she works with to shift from an either-or mindset to a both-and mindset. Hill herself uses time at her son's baseball game to walk around the field cheering him on instead of sitting on the sidelines. She also recommends setting up your space at home, at work, in the car to facilitate movement. So every night before I go to bed, I lay out my workout clothes next to my bathroom sink so they are waiting there for me as a good reminder. I'm Dr. Sanjay Gupta, helping you live a better life.

this is Kid Kelly. Welcome back. We're getting closer to the top five with Hot Hit number 6 this week. The song became a massive international hit, reaching number 1 on the Billboard Hot 100. Stay in there for 2 weeks. It also topped the Hot Dance Club Song chart and became a global party anthem. CNC Music Factory Hot Hit 6 is going to make you sweat. Everybody dance now.

Enrique, Julio's son, Enrique Iglesias. Featured in the Wild Wild West movie with Will Smith and Selma Hayek, one of my personal favorites, and also peaked at number one on the Billboard Hot 100 chart. It also marked this guy's crossover into English language pop. Number five hot hit, Enrique Iglesias by Lamas. This is Kid Kelly, 90s hot hits here on the weekend with me, and these are your top 25 for the weekending Memorial Day, May 23, 2026. Song number four belongs to Devil Without a Cause. That's the album. It's this guy's breakthrough single that launched him into mainstream fame. Ba-ba-da-ba-da-ba-da-ba, Kid Rock, Hot Hit 4.

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me, Kid Kelly, the first KID to my knowledge anyway. And on Memorial Day weekend, these are your top 25 hot hits from May 23, 2026. Hot Hit 3, a defining track of the early 90s house music scene, part of a controversy where Martha Wash, the singer, was originally uncredited for vocals. 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

0: 90s hot hits on the weekend with me, Kid Kelly. Hot hit number two, Michael Jackson, MJ, Black or White. Streaming numbers out of control since the release of the biopic last month, starring his nephew as him. And me, this is Kid Kelly. Hey, if that was number two, it might mean now this is time for number one on your top 25 for the week ending May 23, 2026 in your hot hits. Could you feel it empowering you now? Yes, ladies, and it's fun too. Hot hit number one, week ending May 23, 2026. Shania Twain, Shania on fire. Shania Twain, man, I feel like a woman.
1: Let's go, girls.

0: And there it is, hot hit number one for the week ending May 23, 2026, Shania Twain. Man, I feel like a woman. This is Kid Kelly thanking you for listening. Fresh new Hot 25 hot hits next week at the same time. Thank you for listening. Thanks for being true. And thank you for being you.
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Baby, I knew about it. I just didn't care.

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12: A better life with Dr. Sanjay Gupta.
13: So-called super agers, they are an enviable segment of the population. People who are older than 80, whose brains function like someone a fraction of their age. It's true, a lot of these people have genetics on their side, but more and more research is bearing out the idea that people who practice good brain health also slow their cognitive decline. Dr. Richard Isaacson, a pioneer in the Alzheimer's space, told us that, quote, his studies have found lifestyle changes including diet, exercise, reducing stress and optimizing sleep, along with managing vascular risk factors with certain medications, can actually help grow brain areas and also reduce telltale signs of Alzheimer's, such as tau tangles and amyloid plaques. What else helps? Staying social, surrounding yourself with family and friends, and maybe even volunteering for a real sense of purpose. I'm Dr. Sanjay Gupta.

0: Vista, helping you live a better life.
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12: A better life with Dr. Sanjay Gupta.
13: So-called superagers, they are an enviable segment of the population. People who are older than 80, whose brains function like someone a fraction of their age. It's true, a lot of these people have genetics on their side, but more and more research is bearing out the idea that people who practice good brain health also slow their cognitive decline. Dr. Richard Isaacson, a pioneer in the Alzheimer's space, told us that, quote, his studies have found lifestyle changes including diet, exercise, reducing stress and optimizing sleep, along with managing vascular risk factors with certain medications, can actually help grow brain areas and also reduce telltale signs of Alzheimer's, such as tau tangles and amyloid plaques. What else helps? Staying social, surrounding yourself with family and friends, and maybe even volunteering for a real sense of purpose. I'm Dr. Sanjay Gupta, helping you live a better life.
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9: You and I have never met, but I'm willing to bet that there is something you would like to do, but you feel like you can't, that it's too hard, that you don't deserve it. A colleague of mine recently told me about this new book called Brave Shift, 30 Mindset Changes to Transform Your Life. It's written by a woman named Michelle Carrer. Carrer says the one thing most people forget when they set a goal is to attach a reason to it. Having that reason is big, because when you don't want to do something that's necessary to reach your goal, you can go back to your reason to find the motivation you need. Try to frame your goal as something you want to achieve, as opposed to being a bad part of yourself that you want to change. That will make you more likely to succeed, as will asking for help. All of us need it, and it makes people feel good to help you achieve your goals. I'm Dr. Sanjay Gupta, helping you live a better life.
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9: Sometimes you can tell a lot about what someone wants to do offline by looking at what they do online. Let me tell you about Pinterest's first parenting trend report. Pinterest is a huge platform. They have 600 million monthly users, 80 billion searches per month. The report found a shift from the iPad kid era to now, when parents are actually more interested in real-world adventures and hands-on activities. The Global Trends and Insights lead at Pinterest told us, families are thoughtfully designing childhoods rooted in creativity, intention, and meaningful experiences. One psychologist we spoke to said he sees this as a reflection of parents' desire to build core capacities in their children: resilience, curiosity, self-regulation, empathy. 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
10: There's something I'd like to talk to you about today, something that's been circulating on the internet that's become a real problem. Deep fake videos of me endorsing products that I've never even heard of and I have no relationship with whatsoever. Let me tell you clearly, these videos are scams. They are designed to take your money. Now, a couple things you should keep in mind. If something sounds too good to be true, it probably is. When you look at these videos, if they don't seem natural, if there's something off about them, the audio or the video, it's probably AI generated. And if you come across something that does pique your interest, see if you can find evidence of it from other sources. I promise you this, if I discover something incredible that you need to know about, I'm going to talk about it somewhere that you can easily find, not on some shady social media site. I'm Dr. Sanjay Gupta, helping you live a better life.

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10: A better life with Dr. Sanjay Gupta.
11: We are finally starting to learn more things we can do to keep our brains sharp as we age. A lot of people think crossword puzzles or Sudoku might do the trick, but the science doesn't really bear that out. What one recent study found, though, was that a certain type of brain training seems to have a significant impact on cognition as we get older. It wasn't memory or even problem-solving tasks that moved the needle. It was an interactive computerized game that tested the ability to recognize two separate images in faster and faster sequences. It's what we call a task of divided attention, in which you don't have a conscious strategy on how to improve. That's according to the study's lead author. You're just trying to do the best you can to figure out how to divide your attention. Now, the game in this study was called Double Decision. If you want to find it and try it out yourself. I'm Dr. Sanjay Gupta, helping you live a better life.
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This will fade eventually. So if our time is running out, day after day, we'll make the mundane a masterpiece. Oh my, my, oh my, my love. I take one look at you, you're taking me.

the National Weather Service in Tallahassee has issued a severe thunderstorm warning for northeastern Decatur County in southwestern Georgia, northwestern Grady County in southwestern Georgia, eastern Miller County in southwestern Georgia, southwestern Mitchell County in southwestern Georgia, southwestern Baker County in southwestern Georgia, until 4:30 p.m. Eastern Daylight Time. At 3:24 p.m. Eastern Daylight Time, a severe thunderstorm was located over Bainbridge, moving north at 15 miles per hour. Hazard, 60 miles per hour wind gusts and penny-size hail. Source, radar indicated. Impact, expect damage to roofs, siding, and trees. Locations impacted include Bainbridge, Wigan, West Bainbridge, Climax, Vada, Hanover, Osmeg, Babcock, Hopeful, Hoggard Mill, El Dorado, Decatur Company Airport, Steinheim Store, Harold Still, Hankinstown, Mimsville, Branchville, Cooktown, and Bellevue. For your protection, move to an interior room on the lowest floor of a building. Repeating, a severe thunderstorm warning has been issued until 4:30 p.m. Eastern Daylight Time for the following counties, in Georgia, Decatur and Grady.

cause you're the only one for me. 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
12: You know, one of the weirder things I've seen on social media lately is parents feeding their babies butter, like whole sticks of butter. They swear that it helps them feel fuller after meals and get a good night's sleep, among other things. There's actually something to this. You know, butter is full of fat, which a rapidly growing infant needs, but eating butter all the time results in, quote, boxing out other important nutrients they need as well. Spokesperson for the Academy of Nutrition and Dietetics told us she recommends half a teaspoon to a teaspoon melted and then added to a puree. Or as they get older, you can drizzle oil or melted butter over cooked vegetables, she told us. We never say just give butter by itself, and it's not the only source of fat she would recommend. Avocados, hummus, fish, they are great sources of fat as well. And also great foods to introduce. I'm Dr. Sanjay Gupta, helping you live a better life.
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7: A Better Life with Dr. Sanjay Gupta.
8: In recent years, scientists have really dialed up the urgency to understand PFAS, sometimes referred to as forever chemicals because of how long they take to break down. The latest study found these chemicals may be aging men in their 50s and 60s a bit faster than men who are younger or older or women of any age. Experts we talked to said the accumulation of PFAS may lower testosterone levels in men, impair sperm quality, and increase risks of testicular and kidney cancer. Women, it seems, just seem to be able to clear PFAS faster. Now, whether you're a man or a woman, trying to limit your exposure is a great idea. Three ways to do that. Filter your drinking water. Don't use non-stick cookware like Teflon, and avoid fast food packaging, which are sometimes coated with these chemicals. I'm Dr. Sanjay Gupta, helping you live a better life.
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0: Music and Arts Festival brings the party back to the farm June 11th through the 14th in Manchester, Tennessee. 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
11: There's something I'd like to talk to you about today, something that's been circulating on the internet that's become a real problem. Deep fake videos of me endorsing products that I've never even heard of and I have no relationship with whatsoever. Let me tell you clearly, these videos are scams. They are designed to take your money. Now, a couple things you should keep in mind. If something sounds too good to be true, it probably is. When you look at these videos, if they don't seem natural, if there's something off about them, the audio or the video, it's probably AI generated. And if you come across something that does pique your interest, see if you can find evidence of it from other sources. I promise you this, if I discover something incredible that you need to know about, I'm going to talk about it somewhere that you can easily find, not on some shady social media site. I'm Dr. Sanjay Gupta, helping you live a better life.
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10: You and I have never met, but I'm willing to bet that there is something you would like to do, but you feel like you can't, that it's too hard, that you don't deserve it. A colleague of mine recently told me about this new book called Brave Shift, 30 Mindset Changes to Transform Your Life. It's written by a woman named Michelle Carrer. Carrer says the one thing most people forget when they set a goal is to attach a reason to it. Having that reason is big. Because when you don't want to do something that's necessary to reach your goal, you can go back to your reason to find the motivation you need. Try to frame your goal as something you want to achieve, as opposed to being a bad part of yourself that you want to change. That will make you more likely to succeed, as will asking for help. All of us need it, and it makes people feel good to help you achieve your goals. I'm Dr. Sanjay Gupta, helping you live a better life.
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12: Getting your heart broken can be really rough. It'll happen to most of us at some point in our lives. It's not just an emotional experience, it's a physical one too. Often described as getting the wind knocked out of you, a knot in your stomach, trouble sleeping. I recently spoke about this with Dr. Yoram Yovel, a psychiatrist and neuroscientist. He was on my podcast, Chasing Life. Now, he told me heartbreak doesn't have to last forever. And while your inclination might be to withdraw, isolate, and shut down, it's often the opposite of what supports healing. One of the things that helps us the most is reconnecting to other people you love. And the reverse is also true, he said. If someone you care about is struggling, don't give up on them. You hold the power to comfort loved ones that are in deep physical or emotional distress. I'm Dr. Sanjay Gupta, helping you live a better life.
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6: A better life with Dr. Sanjay Gupta.
7: So-called superagers, they are an enviable segment of the population. People who are older than 80, whose brains function like someone a fraction of their age. It's true, a lot of these people have genetics on their side, but more and more research is bearing out the idea that people who practice good brain health also slow their cognitive decline. Dr. Richard

0: Isaacson, a pioneer in the Alzheimer's space, told us that, quote, his studies have found lifestyle changes, including diet, exercise, reducing stress, and optimizing sleep, along with managing vascular risk factors with certain medications, can actually help grow brain areas and also reduce telltale signs of Alzheimer's, such as tau tangles and amyloid plaques. What else helps? Staying social, surrounding yourself with family and friends, and maybe even volunteering for a real sense of purpose. I'm Dr. Sanjay Gupta, helping you live a better life.
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15: You know, one of the weirder things I've seen on social media lately is parents feeding their babies butter, like whole sticks of butter. They swear that it helps them feel fuller after meals and get a good night's sleep, among other things. There's actually something to this. You know, butter is full of fat, which a rapidly growing infant needs, but eating butter all the time results in, quote, boxing out other important nutrients they need as well. Spokesperson for the Academy of Nutrition and Dietetics told us she recommends half a teaspoon to a teaspoon melted and then added to a puree. Or as they get older, you can drizzle oil or melted butter over cooked vegetables, she told us. We never say just give butter by itself, and it's not the only source of fat she would recommend. Avocados, hummus, fish, they are great sources of fat as well. And also, great foods to introduce. I'm Dr. Sanjay Gupta, helping you live a better life.

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Welcome, my friend, to your Sunday night, Memorial Day weekend. If you are remembering somebody who gave their life in the service of our nation this Memorial Day weekend, I pray that your heart is healing and that the gift of memories will sustain you.

0: Hi, good evening. Who's this?
1: This is Scott.
0: Hi, Scott. This is Delilah. What can I do for you?
1: Basically, what I wanted to do is I wanted to just ask for a dedication or have you play a song for Annie for me.
0: Who is Annie?
1: She is somebody that I met a long time ago, and things were always just right, and the only problem that we had was we had a long-distance relationship, and that's, you know, we tried our best, and we fought the fight for so long, but it's just, in distance, at times makes it so tough.
0: Now, how long were you seeing each other long-distance?
1: Oh, probably about 6 years, 5-6 years.
0: Oh, that is tough.
1: It is hard. There would be times where I'd really wish that she was right around the corner or within a drive, and that was the only thing that got in our way.
0: So you're still in love with her after all these years?
1: Well, you know, there's that feeling that just won't ever, I know, it just will never go away.
0: And have you moved on? Are you involved with anyone else?
1: Yes and no. I date, but I can't.
0: You can't get over her?
1: I can't.
0: And has she moved on?
1: I don't know that.
0: Well, then I would pick up the phone and call her, Scott, if you're still this stupid in love with her, you knucklehead, and figure out a way to make it work. A couple of more years. If you made it 6 years, you can make it the next couple of years.
1: Well, you're right. And I'm not certain what happened. And I guess that's the child in me, is that we kind of just lost that contact. And so there's a lot of feelings of apprehension. And
0: pick up the phone.
1: Well, you're right. I probably need to do that. I can do that.
0: Okay. Deep breath. Here we go.
1: Okay.
0: Okay.

0: Layla writes, Delilah, I have a man in my life that's my best friend in the whole world. He and I do lots of things together. The problem is that I really have fallen in love with him. Last year, I told him how I felt. I was afraid that I might lose his friendship. He humbly told me he just wanted to be friends. But now he's starting to send signals and such that he might be romantically interested in me. He texts me on his cell phone all the time saying, hi, sexy. He got upset when he found out I was going somewhere with another man. We get along great and have a great foundation for a relationship beyond friendship. I'm not sure what to make out of this new attention. I'm afraid if I push it, he will retreat again. I don't want to lose my friend, but man, I would love to take this to the next level as I am in love with him. What am I supposed to think about these mixed signals? Thank you from Layla. Layla, I will have my input coming up next. You're listening to Delilah. Star 98.9.
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18: In recent years, scientists have really dialed up the urgency to understand PFAS, sometimes referred to as forever chemicals because of how long they take to break down. The latest study found these chemicals may be aging men in their 50s and 60s a bit faster than men who are younger or older or women of any age. Experts we talked to said the accumulation of PFAS may lower testosterone

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sexy and getting upset when she dates someone else. Layla, here's what I would say. You have to talk to him. Honestly, if you're best friends, then you should be able to communicate about anything, right? And he is definitely sending mixed signals. He might have changed his mind and decided that he would like to have a romantic relationship. Or he might be a spoiled brat who wants to have things both ways. He wants to have you adore him, but doesn't want to commit to you. So the only way you're going to find that out is to talk to him and to ask him and to say, hey, I enjoy this little flirty attention, but I really love you and I would like to be in a relationship with you. And see where it goes from there. If, again, he says no thanks, then you got to know he's just playing games with your heart and he likes that attention. If he says, I was wrong back then, and yes, I would love to fall in love with you, then you got the green light. But you're going to have to ask. You're going to have

0: Good evening, my friends. Welcome to the show. You know, it's my goalie tonight to reach out and make your life a little more pleasant, a little more relaxing each night with songs and stories that'll tug at your heart and make you smile. Thank you for being here with me. I will be right back. 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
9: There's something I'd like to talk to you about today, something that's been circulating on the internet that's become a real problem. Deep fake videos of me endorsing products that I've never even heard of and I have no relationship with whatsoever. Let me tell you clearly, these videos are scams. They are designed to take your money. Now, a couple things you should keep in mind. If something sounds too good to be true, it probably is. When you look at these videos, if they don't seem natural, if there's something off about them, the audio or the video, it's probably AI generated. And if you come across something that does pique your interest, see if you can find evidence of it from other sources. I promise you this, if I discover something incredible that you need to know about, I'm going to talk about it somewhere that you can easily find, not on some shady social media site. I'm Dr. Sanjay Gupta, helping you live a better life.
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0: Hi, good evening. You've called Delilah. Who's this?
1: Yes, my name is Nicole.
0: Hi, Nicole. What can I do for you this evening?
1: Yes, I'd like to send a song request out to my husband, Lonnie.
0: And what do you want to tell your hubby?
1: That I miss him, and I'll hope to see him soon.
0: So when will you see him again?
1: Hopefully in 2 weeks. It's been 157 days.
0: Not that you're counting. But if you were counting, it's 150 what?
1: 7 days.
0: All right. Until you are in each other's arms, I will do my best to be that bridge across forever right now.
1: Thank you so much, Delilah.

If your heart is in pain tonight, as you mourn the loss of a soldier, as you think of those who sacrificed their very life for this country, we are here for you and thank you for being there for our military.